Until your side chick called you up saying she might be pregnant. Now you're alone and crying, inside you're slowly dying, 'cause magic might just got your key. That's

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Honey, what's your hurry?

Теди. Само хитови. What is the purpose of tonight, my baby? Is my fortune the main act?

been out here all night waiting on you, freezing in this wind with no show. I'm out here all alone. Then I got you disappearing like this some game or something. When you get your shit together.

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They've asked us to stop the party.